0: Storm, Concord Engine 7 and Ambulance 1, outside Checkmate Pizza, 41 Washington Street, victims of an assault. Solar for Concord Engine 7 and Ambulance 1, outside of Checkmate Pizza, 41 Washington Street, victim of an assault. 20-03.
1: A1, we'll take that from the comp.
0: Two companies from the comp. Was it Concord Ambulance 1?
2: Delay from the comp.
0: Okay, Concord Ambulance 1 on the delay from the comp. The other company call?
3: Ambulance 4, we're going to be on scene in the high speed lane just by 12N exit. Appears to be two cars.
0: Concord Ambulance 4, you're on the scene, the high speed lane by the 12N exit.
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0: Tom, Webster C2 is responding. Webster C2, you're responding. Companies in West, Webster, and Penacook Rescue, stage away from the scene for the police.
1: Penacook has it.

Farm to Bradford with a Hennec ambulance, 87 Johnson Hill Road, psych problem. Possible overdose. Fire alarm to Bradford with a Hennec ambulance, 87 Johnson Hill Road, for a psych problem, possible overdose. Sunset Hill Road, Woodview Heights, 2011.

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0: file on Battalion 2.
1: Battalion 2, good.
0: What's the fire prevention? We did confirm there was a fire with two heads that were activated. Fire's out. Tower's just metering. We'll just hold myself in the tower. Fire prevention's en route.
1: Okay, confirming there was a fire. Two heads were activated. The fire's out. Concord Tower 1 is metering, and K1 is en route.

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1: Tower 1, go.
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0: inbound for the Pembroke Ambulance, 46 Glass Street, difficulty breathing, Charlie level. Pembroke Ambulance, 46 Glass Street, Unit 6, difficulty breathing, Charlie level. Church Street, Crescent Street, 2041, Concord Engine 7, go ahead.
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0: Hey, I put you on the call, so let me know when you get there. 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
1: See, just getting off Manchester Street exit. Be there a moment.

problem with Pittsfield Ambulance, 7 Crescent Street, Apartment 4, sick person, Charlie Level. The Pittsfield Ambulance, 7 Crescent Street, Apartment 4, sick person, Charlie Level.

to Hookstead, Pete Mammoth Hookstead, 254 West River Road, person fallen Charlie Level. Farm to Hookstead, Pizza Mammoth Hookstead, 254 West River Road, person fallen, Charlie Level. Crossroad, Meadowcrest Road, 2124.

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0: 9-2.
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0: I'll be clear until Park K-1 remaining.
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Marlon to Deering, 30 Martin Road, seizures Delta level. Marlon to Deering, 30 Martin Road, seizures Delta level. Wyman Road to Keys Farm Road, 2144.

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0: 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It's just me.
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1: Go ahead, sir, loud and ambulance.
0: The PD's en route as well. The patient reported herself to 911 saying she might give you a hard time when you get there. There are no known weapons in the house, and she's 89.

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0: 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I'll be established Graham Orbridge Command. Command will be set on the Alpha Delta corner. I'll be going to 2.
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0: County 2's on scene with Command Alpha Delta corner.

0: the Epsom. 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East wing, room 105. Person not alert, Charlie level. 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The Epsom Healthcare Center, 901 Suncook Valley Highway. In the east wing, room 105. Person not alert, Charlie level. 2209.
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2: Oh, is there showing a radio box for Kramovich?
1: So we've got a couple, building A and building B each have a radio box. This was reported by the callers as building D, David, which we do not show having a radio box there.
2: Okay, received. Yeah, we are off there. Resident advised there was some type of alarm going off, so another resident pulled the pull station. Seven to check.
1: Yeah, I talked to the person that said she pulled the pull station. She said she did it after the alarm started going off, just to be safe.
2: Okay, very good.

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1: Did that occupant advise where the alarm was coming from before she pulled the pulse station?

Portable cell.

0: 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We'll hold engine 7 only.
1: All those can return.
2: Granmore Ridge Command, go ahead.
3: From Portable 7, just checked the whole building. I found the pull station that was activated. We've reset that, reset the system prior to that. Did a walkthrough, no other audibles heard. We'll hold engine 7 only. All those can return. Command's going to be terminated.
2: Okay, you've checked the building. 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Holding engine 7 only, all others are in.

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In the area of Harding Metals, for an outside smoke investigation. Charlotte Northwood, Engine 2 is responding. In the area of Harding Metals, for an outside smoke odor investigation. 2234.

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Mason Hill Road, 2325.

found a Warner Retone 366, Kutztown Road. Symptoms of a stroke, Charlie Level. Found a Warner Retone 366, Kutztown Road. Symptoms of a stroke, Charlie Level. 2331.

Secondary tone from Warner, 366 Kuchan Road. Symptoms of a stroke, Charlie Level. Secondary tone from Warner, 366 Kuchan Road. Symptoms of a stroke, Charlie Level. 2335.

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Concord Engine 7 and Tower 1, Epsom Tanker 1, Loudon Tanker 1, Chichester Rescue 2. Barnstead with an engine, Gilmanton with an engine. Capri C1. A container fire with a patient with burn injuries. 1291 Upper City Road. On the Pittsfield, Concord Engine 7, Tower 1, Epsom Tanker 1, Loudon Tanker 1, Chichester Rescue 2, Barnstead 6 Engine 1, Gilmanton 9 Engine 1, Camp Area C1, 1291 Upper City Road, for a container fire with a burn injury. 2347.

0: 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Ambulance 7, you're responding.
1: File on ambulance 1, take it on the file.
0: Okay, ambulance 1, you'll be going with the tower.
2: File on physical ambulance 2 this morning.
0: Pittsfield ambulance 2 responding. It was in the, he was in a container of some sort, whatever it is that's on fire, and now he's located inside the residence trying to deal with the burns himself.
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0: Yeah, Tower 1 and Ambulance 1 respond.
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0: Loud and ambulance 1, you're en route for the tanker.

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0: 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Storage container fire with injuries. The Retone for Epsom, Tanker 1 and Chichester Rescue 2. 1291 Upper City Road in Pittsfield. Storage container fire with burn injuries. 2354.
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0: 2. Pittsfield Ambulance
1: 2. On scene, storage container heavily involved. 04 will be working patient assessment. C1 just arrived.
0: Okay, Ambulance 2. C1, you're on the scene. Storage container heavily involved. You'll be making contact with the patient.
2: Do have vehicles that are going to be involved. We're going to probably use Loudon's water supply up by the farm. The pond, depending on what we got for tankers.
0: Okay, Pittsfield C1, you have vehicles involved as well. We're evaluating the need to use the water supply in Loudon. Epsom Tanker 1 responding.
1: Pittsfield C2.
0: Pittsfield C2 on scene.
3: Chichester Rescue 2 is responding.
0: Chichester Rescue 2 responding.
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0: Barnes to engine 1 on the scene.
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0: Loudon, Tanker 1, you're responding.

0: 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It's Field C1, go ahead.
1: We do have water going on the fire with Barnstead. We're going to meet whoever's available first. Ambulance 1 from Falkirk for pain control status 2.
0: Okay, you do have water on the fire, and the first in Concord ambulance to assist with patient care. You have a status 2 patient.
1: That's affirmative. Could I get another that channel that you gave us?
0: Channel 3, Chief.
1: Channel 3. I'll have next due. I don't know who's going to be next due. Is either Chichester or my engine. Pull in on the same side of the fire.
0: You're the next in piece to pull in on the same side of the fire.
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0: Mississippi, command Farland.
1: Pittsfield command, go ahead.
0: The main body of the fire is knocked down. Continue all units, don't give me.
1: Okay, Chief, your portal was breaking. I copy. The main body of the fire is knocked down and all companies are to continue.
0: That's affirmative.
1: Okay, the main body of the fire is knocked down, all companies to continue.

0: Ambulance 1.
1: Concord Ambulance 1.
0: Yeah, we're just putting it out there. We're probably going to be the first bus in here, but we're at the A level.
1: Okay.
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1: Very safe, okay, thanks.

0: Palm to Webster, Hopkinton, a second call with a Penacook Rescue. 118 Centennial Drive, difficulty breathing Delta level. Palm to Webster, Hopkinton, a second call with a Penacook Rescue. 118 Centennial Drive, difficulty breathing Delta level. Cornhill Road, Rumford Drive, 2 minutes. Pittsfield Engine 2 on scene.
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Farm to Webster, reach on 118 Centennial Drive, difficulty breathing delta level. Farm to Webster on a reach on 118 Centennial Drive, difficulty breathing delta level, Cornhill Road, Rumford Drive, 9 minutes.

0: Victor Tower, under command. We're on scene. What's your wishes?
1: Commander Tower 1, I guess you want to... I guess we have enough people. You guys can return, actually. I just wanted to keep everybody coming.
2: 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Can we please get them to do a burn alert?
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0: 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Ambulance 7. We're headed back to the hospital following Pittsfield. Okay, ambulance 7, you're en route to the hospital as well.
1: As a message, we get the electricity off.
0: I'm Pentacook Rescue Ambulance.
2: Go ahead, fire alarm.
0: Hey, you gotta be all set. You're looks like you're by yourself on this one.
2: Yeah, that's fine. We'll let you know if we need anything.
0: Okay, sounds good. Thank you.
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0: 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We're returning.
1: 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Just let us know when you get back.

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Still, I'm Concord Engine 7 and Ambulance 1 at the McDonald's, 117 Loudon Road, for sick person, Charlie Level. Still, I'm Concord Engine 7 and Ambulance 1 at the McDonald's, 117 Loudon Road, located outside, for sick person, Charlie Level. Ormond Street, Bludgeon Street, Channel 110.

0: 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Ambulance one responding. Engine 7, you saw the notes.
1: Yep. Floor out. We have them.
0: Okay, Engine 7, you're out with him.
2: Fire alarm from A1. Can you try to resend that call to our MDT? We still have the Upper City run up.

Yeah, I think something locked up on you guys when you were out there. I still show the tower and you out on Upper City Road on the map, so I don't know if a restart is in order. There's not much I can do from in here. Okay, no worries. Thanks.

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Channel 2 on arrival, 412.

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1: Station 4 is off at the Nash Building. Internal trip. We'll be checking on two. We do have a water gong going.
0: Station 4, you're on the scene. Confirming the activation. Interior trip. You do hear a water gong. Company 2.

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1: We're going to indicate sprinkler system hold section. 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
0: Okay, Canadian 4 pump, were they able to get in this time?
1: They're working on that right now.
0: Okay, through fire alarm, I did request a wrap. So we'll see if they're getting any luck yet.
2: Yet.
0: Okay, I'm on scene. I'll be establishing Donovan Street Command from engine 4 pump, sprinkler system, old section. Water gun's going up, but no water flow.
2: Receive, we have it.

Go ahead, portable four. Okay. Have you located the system itself?

0: Right, come in.
1: Portable 4 has made entry. They checked the building, no water flow. Does it appear to be any other issues with the sprinkler system? Just short of the water gun going off. We'll place you on the control. We're going to hold it in 4. Any luck with the rep?
0: Negative. No luck for the first two contacts. The last one is the owner, which I believe is out of the area. We can try him if you wish.
1: Yeah, why don't we? He may have another way to get in touch with the other two reps.
0: Receive, standby.

0: Red Command.
1: Send me the contact number for the first individual that you tried that went direct to voicemail.
0: I've got them listed in the notes if that's what you said.
1: Yep, thank you.
0: The first one tried both the cell and the home number.

0: Stallion 2.
1: As you saw, I tried to reset. The water gong takes silence. I did talk to the owner first contact. He's aware of the situation. He's going to be contacting the sprinkler company and get a result. But the alarm interior strobes will be going off until that occurs.
0: Okay. Gong's off. Strobes continuing. Activation is still on. And the rep has it. And I'll clear you out.
1: Affirmative, thank you.
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0: 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Capital Plaza Tower, 15 Pittman Street. Unit 208. For Donald Payne Alpha Bravo. Still alarm, Concord AMOF 1, Capital Plaza Towers, 15 Pittman Street, Unit 208. 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

File on pitch to the wind on 2. Pitch to the wind on 2. On scene, nothing showing. 04, I'll have command. 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

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That's correct. 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
1: 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Let me know when it clears.
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0: 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Still alarm. 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

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Stage show police, 6 Summer Street, Unit B. Missing some medication. Still alarm, Concord Engine Ammo 5. Stage for the police, 6 Summer Street, Unit B. Missing some medication. Hi, Merrimack Street, 1022.

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They're awake and talking now. 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

0: found the Henogram on spun into Sutton. 1733-114. Be for a fall, unknown injury. Found two Henogram on responding to Sutton. 1733-114. Be for a fall, unknown injury. Derby Farm Road, Telegraph Road, 1033.
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Confirm Hopkins and EMO. Be at the end of the exit 4 off ramp from 89 northbound. Unknown time medical. Hopkins and EMO. Be at the end of the exit 4 off ramp, 89 northbound, unknown type medical, 1034.

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Medical aid alarm for fall. For the Del Mar Ambulance, 26 Twistill Road, Unit C, Charlie. Medical aid alarm for fall. Moores Road, Wood Hill Road, 1035.

still on. Cargo Tower to MLS 1, Horseshoe Palm Place, 26 Commercial Street, Unit 208B Bravo. 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
1: Dunbar, name of one.
0: Alright, follow the line, watch that next to.
1: Dunbar, name of one, you're responding with one. Request the next two can be started. In the comments, there is lockbox info. If you can't see it, just give a call in.
0: Yeah, we're familiar, thanks.

of the Bow Ambulance, responding to Dunbarton. 26 Twistill Road, you didn't see Charlie. Medical 801 for fall. Responding to the Bow Ambulance. Responding to Dunbarton. 26 Twistill Road, you didn't see Charlie. Medical 801 for fall. Morris Road, Woodhill Road, 1042.

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0: Airbus one. Both companies are going to be in with a lift assist. It's on transport. Airbus one's going to be responding to White Rock Hill. We're going to do assist.
1: OMF1 Dubar, MF1 in with the list assist. OMF1, you're responding to 49 White Rock Hill Road.
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0: 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Looking for headache, Charlie Little. 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Headache, Charlie Little. Sunny Ridge, Blair Ave, 1205.
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Meet the police. 194 Buckley Road. They'll see the tramp ground lot. 108. You for a sick person. Found the wire ambulance. Meet the police, 194 Buckley Road, Yellow Season Campground, Lot 108. You for a sick person. Shady Hill Road, 1242.

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Still alarm, Concord Engine Ammo 5, Meadowbrook, 90 Fisherville Road, Unit 3. You've heard diabetic problem, Charlie level. Still alarm, Concord Engine Ammo 5, 90 Fisherville Road, Meadowbrook, Unit 3. You've heard diabetic problem, Charlie level. 1256.

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1: On the tickets, we do not unless they call in.
0: Okay. 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They're still live and it's on the wires.

phone hooks it. 93 northbound, area mile marker 27.2 in a gray BMW. First feeling faint, alpha level. Hooks at ambulance. 93 northbound, area mile marker 27.2 in a gray BMW. First feeling faint, alpha level, 1322.

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0: 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Difficulty breathing, Delta Lilo. For the Wear Ambulance, 94 Tiffany Hill Road. Difficulty breathing, Delta Lilo. Bosch Bridge to West Quaker, 1324.
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Pond of Bradford, head of Grandmont's. 24, Greenhouse Lane. Sick person headache, alpha level. For Bradford, head of Grandmont's. 24, Greenhouse Lane. 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
1: That's the mammal here. 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

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He's fainting. Fall of head injury. Charlie level. Still alarm. 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

problem. I was to respond to the ambulance situated in Manchester. 359 Concord Street out front of cardiac arrest. Problem host that respond, the ambulance situated in Manchester. Be in front of 359 Concord Street, near cardiac arrest. TAC 3, 1425.

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Found the Hillsborough AM on 71 Bridge Street. E for a finger injury, alpha level. Hillsborough AM on 71 Bridge Street. E for a finger injury, alpha level. Summer Street, Hill Street, 1506.

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Area 38, Farrell Hill Road. For down power line. For Deering fire. Area 38, Farrell Hill Road. For down power line. Reservoir, Pleasant Pond, 1506. Found a picture of the ambulance too.

0: 2.
1: Up for a retone. You like the retone?
2: Final appeals, one ambulance, one responding momentarily.
1: Hillsborough ambulance, one responding momentarily. This is the ambulance, would you like a retone?
0: That's a negative. 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I'll let you know.
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0: responding. 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
1: Hillsborough, what's one you're asking?
2: From the Daring C1, just use Goshen area of Reservoir, Farrow Hill. I guess your highway department's doing some work out on Farrow Hill in that area.
1: Okay, sounds good, thanks.

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0: 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Northwood C1's responding, 24 Gaviot Road, fire modulation. Farmer Northwood. Northwood C1's responding, 24 Gaviot Road, for fire activation.
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Confident in two. 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Engine two and C1 are on scene. 2.5 wood frame, nothing showing, 3 sides. The investigator. 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Nothing showing, good. 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

on the Deering ambulance. 745, Whitegate Road, seizure Charlie level. If I'm a Deering ambulance, it's second call for Deering. 745, Whitegate Road, seizure Charlie level. 1609.

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0: 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Use your chest pain, Charlie level. Still warm. Concord Engine ML 7, number 10 Quincy Street. B for chest pain, Charlie level. Can circle the airport road, 1611.
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Deering 06, fire line. Deering 06. You can show me responding, you can hold the retone. Deering 06, you're responding, hold the retone.

found a Warner Hopkins at Ammon. Number 42, Kearsarge Bound Road. Difficulty breathing Delta level. Found a Warner Hopkins at Ammon. 42, Kearsarge Bound Road. Difficulty breathing Delta level. Cousin Church Street, 1650.

Bob Downstown, 39 Downstown Road, Sully, motor vehicle fire. Farm Downstown, 39 Downstown Road, to Sully, motor vehicle fire, 1670.

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1: 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Sound C1, that portal kept breaking in and out.
2: Yeah, fire's been extinguished prior to our arrival. 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

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Conquer Tower on AMOS 1. Conquer Oslo. Urgent care, 60 Commercial Street. Allergic reaction to an insect bite, Alpha level. Still alarm. Conquer Tower on AMOS 1. Conquer Oslo. Urgent care, 60 Commercial Street. Allergic reaction to an insect bite, Alpha level.

0: Fire alarm, gearing up as one entered the Concord. 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We're in route to Concord.
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Fama, Norfolk Ambulance 64, Old Dump Road. Fainting Delta 11. Norfolk Ambulance 64, Old Dump Road. Be for fainting Delta 11. Pass across 1708.

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Robin Hill Farm, Blue House, 55 Donovan Road, seizure Charlie level. 1728 time of site call for Deering.

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0: Antrim Ambulance 2. Antrim Ambulance 2. 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
1: Antrim Ambulance 2 responding will be the Blue House.
0: Copy that. 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
0: Scotty, you can start a ticket. We're responding. The address is 89 Woodhill Road. It's going to be for a gas alarm in the home.
1: I'm Woodhill, Rising Wood Drive, Woodhill, Hooksett Road, gas alarm. Can you tone your office?
0: Yeah, you can tone it, please. Thanks.

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Attention 2 responding, 89 Woodhill Road for gas alarm. 1913.

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So I'm in Claremont, 7th and Walmart, 344 Latin Road, by the pickup area. 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

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And still Lyman's ambulance 5, the walk-in clinic, one interchange drive, a four-year-old allergic reaction, 1957.

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Correction, for alarm sounding in the building. Spotted the Daring Fire, number 3 Tower Lane. 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Wolf Hill Road to a dead end, 1958.

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Jingo 6. You show me responding. Jingo 6, you're responding.